Richard Huskisson on the 80s at 8 with Queen and David Bowie, taking us back to 1981 and Under Pressure, the first year of a world without John Lennon, whose death was actually a heavy influence on David Bowie when he made that song. Now, many years later, John Lennon would get awarded a posthumous star on the Hollywood Walk of Fame at 1750 Vine Street. You can find John Lennon's name there as of September 30th, 1988. The same year, Rick Astley put out this song, Together Forever.

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Down Under from the Men at Work on the 80s at 8 from 1983. It was September 30th, 1983 that The Big Chill was in theaters and a box office hit with an incredible cast who went on to great success in many other films. Was nominated for 3 Academy Awards, didn't win any. It did, however, win the People's Choice Award at the 8th Toronto International Film Festival. If you've never seen it, it starred Tom Berenger, Glenn Close, Jeff Goldblum, Mary Kay Place, Kevin Klein, Meg Tilly, William Hurt, Joe Beth Williams, and Kevin Costner's wrists. And he played the dead friend whose scenes were cut from the film. They might come to regret that choice as Kevin became a huge star later in the decade, but not in 1983 when Naked Eyes was releasing songs like Always Something There to Remind Me.

0: Richard Huskisson on the 80s at 8 with Billy Idol and Dancing with Myself from 1982. It was this day in 82 that a show would premiere and make people feel like they were somewhere where everybody knew their name.
1: Afternoon, everybody.
0: Cheers premiered on NBC September 30th, 1982. Go ahead a couple of years and Angela Lansbury would start solving mysteries as an author and amateur detective on CBS when Murder, She Wrote premiered again September 30th, 1984. Same year we got The Cars with Magic.

0: Today is not just another day. It's a day to remember, to reflect, to heal. 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
1: Oh!

Rhythm is going to get you from Miami Sound Machine out of 1987 on the 80s at 8. Back on this date in 87, Fleetwood Mac would open their Shake the Cage tour in Kansas City, Missouri, but without Lindsey Buckingham. Despite being a key contributor to the album Tango in the Night, which they were touring behind, Buckingham had had a falling out with the group the previous month and was replaced by Billy Burnett and Rick Vito. He didn't return to the group until 1997. Now here's Fleetwood Mac with Dreams. Yeah.

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Richard Huskisson on the 80s at 8 with Don't Forget Me by Glass Tiger from 1986. A very fitting song to wrap up our show today because it is Orange Shirt Day, the National Day for Truth and Reconciliation. We remember Orange Shirt Day because it was historically the day the kids were taken from their families and put in residential schools. For some, all they were given was an outfit, including an orange shirt. That's why you wear one today. And don't forget them. Also, 1986 was the year most of the residential schools in Canada were closed. Not all of them. A couple stayed open until like 97. So this isn't ancient history we're talking about. It's 30, 40 years ago. I'll leave you with that and we can all think about it as I play Maxi Priest in Wild World. The streetlights are on. It's time to go home.

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We'll bring the music. Saturday night. Come on, you worked hard all week. 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
2: Good morning. It's Thursday, October 1st. We'll see a mix of sun and cloud today with a chance of showers this afternoon. A high today of 23, humidex of 28, and a UV index of 5 or moderate. The dollar is currently trading for 70.20 cents US, and I'm Rob Kerwain. An Ontario truck driver who admitted to playing a game on his cell phone while driving and causing a deadly 7-car pileup near Montreal has been sentenced to 6 years in prison. Yesterday, a Quebec court judge sentenced Baljeet Singh, who turns 30 on Saturday. The July 19, 2022 crash killed 42-year-old Nancy LeFrancois and her 11-year-old son, who were in the same car. Several other people were also injured in the collision on Highway 30 on Montreal's South Shore. Taking into account the time that Singh has already served in jail awaiting his trial, he will have to serve a sentence of 4 years, 4 months, and 4 days. The sentence, which aligns with what the Crown and defense had requested in a joint submission, also includes a 10-year driving ban. Industry Minister Melanie Joly says the government is evaluating all its options after an Ontario steel producer announced hundreds of job cuts this week. Stelco plans to let go of up to 500 workers at its Hamilton and Lake Erie facilities. But the 2024 approval of American company Cleveland-Cliffs taking over Stelco depended on several mandatory 5-year commitments. Those included maintaining at least the same number of unionized workers and most non-unionized employees as when the deal was announced. A business lawyer says Ottawa could ask a court to order the company to comply, impose penalties, or even order a sale of the business. Canada will look beyond its traditional U.S. trading relationship as International Trade Minister Maninder Sidhu attends the G20 meeting in Wisconsin. Sidhu is expected to meet with U.S. Trade Representative Jameson Greer, though officials have not publicly shared when. His schedule also includes talks with trade ministers from France, Australia, and Turkey, plus India's representative, as Ottawa promotes Canada as a dependable trading partner. And minimum wage is going up in Ontario today from $17.60 to $17.95 an hour. The government says the increase will benefit more than 700,000 workers across the province. It says the increase helps ensure wages continue to reflect economic conditions while protecting workers and providing businesses with stability. The annual increase is tied to Ontario's Consumer Price Index at 1.9%. In sports, Easton Cowan had a goal and an assist as the Toronto Maple Leafs topped the New York Islanders 2-1 for their first win of the season. Elsewhere in the NHL last night, the Colorado Avalanche opened their season with an 8-4 victory over the Los Angeles Kings, and the Pittsburgh Penguins steamrolled the Philadelphia Flyers 7-0. Your light 106.7 weather, a mix of sun and cloud today with a chance of showers this afternoon, a high today 23, humidex 28, showers this evening with a low 16. Tomorrow, we'll see those showers end in the afternoon, giving way to cloudy skies and a temperature steady near 15. Right now, it's 16 degrees. From the light 106.7 News Center, I'm Rob Kerwain.
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And today is World Vegetarian Day, National Homemade Cookies Day, National Pumpkin Spice Day, National Black Dog Day, National Hair Day, CD Player Day, International Raccoon Appreciation Day, National Marinara Sauce Day, and World Sake Day. There you have it, by the way. October is also Breast Cancer Awareness Month. Got a lot more to tell you about October. Also, going to keep you updated on traffic conditions and trending stories, entertainment, and everything else you need to know. Keep it right here. Your weather forecast, mainly sunny and a high of 22 degrees for today. Right now, we're sitting at 16 with Delaney Jane on Light 106.7. Good morning.

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Light 106.7, Montreal's favorites. And if you're playing the Lotto Max coming up for tomorrow night, $70 million is on the line. Also, there are 10 Max Million draws and also 70 prizes of $100,000 apiece. Wow. Now, if you're playing the 649 Gold Ball draw coming up on Saturday night, grand prize is $16 million. All right, speaking of money, how about this? Apparently, Lincoln's new SUV is a rolling wellness center with relaxing visuals, sounds, scents, and a seat massager. The Navigator is the Lincoln we're talking about. The driver's seat reclines and offers a back massage. The massager only runs when the vehicle is parked and all doors are closed. Lincoln plans to add more guided meditations. And you may have heard that George Lucas just opened up a new museum in Los Angeles featuring all of his creations. But it is going viral because the Star Wars creator is charging $210 for an R2-D2 cookie jar. And another big money story, a pair of sunglasses worn by Elvis Presley are going to be auctioned off this week and are expected to sell for between $13,350 and $26,700. Presley gave the Neo-style eyewear to his friend and bodyguard, Red West, who later gifted them to Charlie Hodge. Hodge lived with Presley at Graceland and kept the sunglasses in his collection for 25 years. Here's Nelly Furtado on Light 106.7.

0: Light 106.7, we are Montreal's favorites. That's Nelly Furtado. I'm Like a Bird. Good morning. I'm Gary Gamble, taking a look at some sports scores from last night. Montreal did not play, but Toronto 2-1 over the Islanders. Pittsburgh beat Philadelphia 7-0. Colorado over Los Angeles 8-4. And some of the teams in the Major League Baseball playoffs, some of these series are over. Chicago beat Houston 7-3 yesterday, so Chicago wins that series 2-0. New York beat Boston 9-2. They win that series 2-0. And in the National League, San Diego beat Chicago, so they win their series 2-0. And Philadelphia 4, Atlanta 3 in 10 innings. Now that series is tied at 1 game apiece. NFL tonight, it is Pittsburgh at Cleveland at 8:15. An English soccer giant, Manchester City, is facing an uncertain future after being found guilty of breaking the Premier League's financial rules for nearly a decade. An independent commission delivered the verdict, leaving sanctions that could go as high as expulsion from the league. City, owned by the Abu Dhabi-controlled City Football Group, promises a relentless campaign to clear its name. Weather-wise, the story is mainly sunny today and a high of 22. Tonight, cloudy, a few showers, though, beginning in the evening at a low of 18. And for tomorrow, Friday, rain and a high of 17. Right now, we're sitting at 16 degrees. We'll be back with Justin Bieber next.
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So now we have the five biggest things to look out for on a first date. This is according to a new survey by Gossip Ireland. Number one, arriving late. Two, being rude to staff. Number three, only talking about yourself. Number four, being on your phone too much. And number five, of the biggest turnoffs that you need to look for in a first date, crossing boundaries. Average price of gas across our listening area this morning, according to GasBuddy.com, is $1.90.4 per liter. All right, don't forget, coming up next hour, it is we'll be giving another secret code word. When you hear that code word, enter it at light1067.ca for your chance to win a trip for two to see Bruno Mars live in Mexico City. So that's next hour. Sometime next hour, you'll hear the Bruno Mars secret code word. Then enter it on our website, light1067.ca, for a fantastic trip to see Bruno Mars live in Mexico City. Here's Madonna.

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Your favorite things are good songs. I think I want to marry you. Your favorite it's over songs. We are never, ever, ever getting back together. 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

alone. 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So today is the first day of October. And back in this date in history, here's a few things that happened and some birthdays also. It was on this date in 1903, the first World Series was played. It was Pittsburgh against Boston. On this date in 1908, Ford introduced the first mass-produced Model T automobile. Now, at that time, each car cost $825. That wouldn't get you the tires these days. On this date in 1955, premiering on CBS, The Honeymooners. On this date in 1962, Johnny Carson debuted as the regular host of NBC's Tonight Show. 1971, Disney World opened. And 1982, Sony launched the first compact disc player. The number one song in 1983 on this date was Bonnie Tyler's Total Eclipse of the Heart. And in 1991, the world's most valuable glove, the original crystal-studded one Michael Jackson wore, was stolen from a Motown museum in Detroit. And MC Hammer set up a phone line and offers a $50,000 reward for the glove's return, but it's recovered by police 2 days later. The Cartoon Network began broadcasting in 1992, and Dexter premiered on Showtime in 2006. Celebrity birthdays today include the following. Brie Larson is 37. Hangover star Zach Galifianakis is 57. Mark McGuire, 63. Randy Quaid turns 76 today, and Julie Andrews is 91 years of age today. It's 16 degrees with Seal on Light 106.7.

0: My 106.7 with Avril Lavigne. Taking a look now at some traffic problem highlights for you. If you're coming out of the Hudson area, there is some structural work in Vaudreuil on Highway 40. So be aware of that this morning. Trans-Canada East 40. It is getting busy through St. John's and Sources. Also watched around Highway 13. It is getting slow in that area along with the Côte de l'Est corridor as volume merges. 20 eastbound is busy through Dorval Circle. And, of course, Metropolitan Expressway, both east and westbound, is picking up. Dakari South 15. There is an accident at the Notre-Dame de Grasse tunnel with 2 out of 4 lanes blocked. And if you're coming in from Laval, moving relatively well along the Louis-Bisson Bridge on 13 South. Your weather forecast for today calls for mainly sunny conditions and a high of 22. This evening, we're going to get a few showers, and overnight tonight, it's going to be cloudy and a low of 18. And rain is expected tomorrow with a high of 17 degrees. Right now, it is 16. Stay with us for the news headlines at the top of the hour.
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1: Good morning. It's Thursday, October 1st. We'll see a mix of sun and cloud today with a chance of showers this afternoon, a high 23 and a humidex of 28. The dollar is currently trading for 70.20 cents U.S., and I'm Rob Kerwane. A 51-year-old man in the Outaouais region was arrested by Quebec City police for a series of armed sexual assaults alleged to have taken place over 20 years ago. According to a charge sheet, Jonathan Poirier, who is from Beaumont, Quebec, north of Gatineau, is facing 18 charges. The alleged acts were committed against 9 victims, both minors and adults, between 2003 and 2004 in the Quebec City area. Wednesday's arrest follows a major investigation conducted by the SBVQ and its Sexual Assault and Family Offenses Unit, Provincial Police, and a Judicial Sciences and Medicine Laboratory. Prime Minister Mark Carney says the Vancouver area Tawasin First Nation has lost 2 elders and extends his sympathies to their loved ones after a devastating crash outside a shopping center. 2 people died and 2 others were injured when a pickup truck struck a group of pedestrians outside the Tawasin Mills Mall in Delta. Police believe the crash, ahead of an event marking National Truth and Reconciliation Day, was a result of a medical incident involving the driver. An Ontario Conservative MP has announced he will resign at the end of the current fall parliamentary sitting. The MP for Parry Sound Muskoka, Scott Aitchison, says after 30 years of public life, he plans to explore other opportunities. He ran for the party leadership in 2022, losing to Pierre Poilievre, and has served as the opposition's housing critic. That could make him the 12th MP to resign since January. 9 sections of provincial highways now have a speed limit of 110 kilometers per hour. The Ontario government raised speed limits from 100 kilometers per hour in a summer of speed limit increases. That includes sections of roadway on highways 400, 401, 403, 407, and 417. The government says speed limits were only increased on highways that have been designed to safely accommodate the higher speeds. And in sports, Easton Cowan propelled the Toronto Maple Leafs to a 2-1 victory over the New York Islanders last night, the team's first win of the season. The 21-year-old winger had an assist the night before in Toronto's 3-2 season-opening loss to Montreal. Elsewhere, Pittsburgh stomped on Philadelphia 7-0, and Nathan MacKinnon had 2 goals in a fight as Colorado took down Los Angeles 8-4. Your Light 106.7 weather, a mix of sun and cloud today with a chance of showers this afternoon, a high 23, humidex of 28, showers tonight with a low of 16. Tomorrow, showers ending in the afternoon, giving way to cloudy skies and a temperature steady near 15. Saturday, sunny, a high 18, a mix of sun and cloud on Sunday with a high 21 degrees. Right now it's 15 degrees. From the Light 106.7 News Center, I'm Rob Kerwane.

Light 106.7, Montreal's favorites. Good morning, I'm Gary Gamble. Welcome to the first day of October, World Vegetarian Day, National Homemade Cookies Day, National Pumpkin Spice Day, National Black Dog Day, National Hair Day. It's also CD Player Day. It was invented back in this day in 1982. International Raccoon Appreciation Day and National Marinara Sauce Day. By the way, it is also Breast Cancer Awareness Month for October and Adopt a Dog Month, along with Fire Prevention Month and National Pasta Month. Stay with us. Coming up this hour, we're going to be announcing our next Bruno Mars secret code word. When you hear it, simply go to light1067.ca to enter it for your chance to qualify to win a trip for two to Mexico City to see Bruno Mars live. That's coming up sometime this hour. Here's Alex Warren.

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Light 106.7, they are sole decision. I'm Gary Gamble. Good morning. Taking a look at sports. NHL, Montreal did not play last night, but here are a few of the scores. Toronto beat the Islanders 2-1. Pittsburgh 7-0 over Philadelphia. And Colorado over Los Angeles 8-4. Some of the wild card round best of three series are over in the Major League Baseball playoffs. The following teams won their series: Chicago, New York, and San Diego. Still in session is Philadelphia and Atlanta. They went to 10 innings last night, but the series is tied at one game apiece. NFL tonight, it is Pittsburgh at Cleveland if you're in a pool. And English soccer giant Manchester City faces an uncertain future. They were found guilty of breaking the Premier League's financial rules for nearly a decade. An independent commission delivered the verdict, leaving open sanctions that could go as high as expulsion from the league. City is owned by Abu Dhabi-controlled City Football Group. They promised, by the way, a relentless campaign to clear their name. All right, keep listening for the Bruno Mars secret code word. We're going to announce it sometime this hour. Your weather forecast looks like this. Not bad, mainly sunny and a high of 22. However, this evening, it's going to be cloudy and we've got some showers rolling through and a low of 18 overnight tonight. Tomorrow, rain continues and a high of 17 degrees. Right now, we're sitting at 16 with the Backstreet Boys on Light 106.7.

0: Light 106.7 with the Backstreet Boys, and I Want It That Way. I'm Gary Gamble. Good morning. Checking some traffic problem highlights for you now. If you are on the Gallipo Bridge, this is 20 eastbound. It is getting slow through the bridge area there. And also Mercier Bridge, lane restrictions inbound from the South Shore causing slow delays there. Trans-Canada 40 eastbound, delays through St. John's and all the way down to Highway 13 and through Côte-de-Liesse. 20 east, there's delays from St. Charles all the way down to the Dorval Circle. And, of course, once again, taking a look at the Metropolitan is busy both ways. To carry south, 15 south, that is, ongoing incident inside the Notre-Dame-de-Grasse Tunnel. Still has 2 out of 4 lanes blocked, so it is a heavy morning out there when it comes to traffic. And your weather forecast, mainly sunny and a high of 22 today. Tonight, cloudy, a few showers beginning this evening and a low of 18. Tomorrow, rain and a high of 17. Right now, we're sitting at 16 degrees, and keep listening for the Bruno Mars secret code word is going to be coming up sometime this hour. Tears for Fears are next.
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2: Encore. Once again, Encore is your Bruno Mars secret code word for this hour. Simply head over to light1067.ca for your chance to win a trip for two to Mexico to see Bruno Mars live. Next secret code word comes your way in the 11 o'clock hour this morning. And now from our strange but true files, we have this. A man in Squamish, British Columbia. They say that his name is Stephen Fryer. He recently set up a Halloween zombie to scare away bears from his garbage bins. The zombie and his screamer motion activated. The bears apparently are running off every time. The animatronic zombie has bulging eyes, a scary smile, and long curly hair. All right, just once again a reminder, this morning's Bruno Mars code word is Encore. Head over to Light 106.7 and enter that secret code word for your chance to win a trip for two to Mexico City to see Bruno Mars live.

Light 106.7, taking a look now at some entertainment news headlines. First of all, Real Housewives TV star Hallie Glassman tells Page Six that Martha Stewart left a group dinner without paying the bill. Apparently they all got together, Martha stopped by, she dined and basically dashed. And so they covered the bill. And Tom Cruise's new movie called Digger has a 52% Rotten Tomatoes rating from 79 critic reviews. Cruise plays Digger Rockwell, an oil billionaire who tries to convince the world he can prevent a disaster linked to his own actions. Some critics praised the film's ambition, while others criticized it. The film is expected to make about $10 million and $19 million during its between $10 million and $19 million in its upcoming weekend. The budget for that film was about $180 million. Britney Spears is accusing her security team of staging a paparazzi photo opportunity she claims is worth $4 million. She made the allegation in a lengthy Instagram post. Spears says her security team took an extra 15 minutes to pay for her food while she waited in a ladies' room. She said the delay left her meal cold. Britney alleges that a young woman then kept her outside for another 20 minutes and told her photographers could take her picture there. That's a look at entertainment. Now here's The Weeknd on Light 106.7.

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0: Light 106.7 with Bonnie Tyler and Total Eclipse of the Heart. Taking a look once again at some traffic problem highlights for you now. First of all, if you are on the Metropolitan, taking a look eastbound, there was some overnight paving that happens near St. Michel. It's wrapped up, but it's still causing slowdowns. Westbound, traffic is busy down through La Cordaire. Also, to carry south, it is busy once again from Jean Talon down past Queen Mary. Highway 20, volume is steady. This is Highway 20 eastbound now as you get near the Dorval Circle, 1st Avenue and 32nd Avenue. It is bunching up in that area. Trans-Canada Highway 40 once again. It is bumper-to-bumper through Kirkland and Pointe Claire. Major slowdowns are reported at St. Charles, St. John's, and Sources. And also approaching Highway 13 in Côte-de-Liesse, it is busy through there. Mainly sunny today and a high of 22 degrees. However, we got some showers rolling in this evening. And a low of 18 tonight. Hot rain tomorrow, high 17. Right now we're sitting at 16 degrees. We'll be back with the Bare Naked Ladies and the news coming up at the top of the hour.
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2: Good morning. It's Thursday, October 1st. We'll see a mix of sun and cloud with a chance of showers this afternoon. A high today 23 and a humidex of 28. The dollar is currently trading for 70.20 cents US. And I'm Rob Kerwane. Quebec's political parties are making their final pitches to voters with just days to go before the provincial election on Monday. Indigenous issues, immigration, and Quebec's relationship with the monarchy were among the topics on the campaign trail yesterday. Several parties made commitments aimed at improving relations with First Nations and Inuit as Canada marked the National Day for Truth and Reconciliation. G20 trade ministers will wrap up 2 days of talks in Wisconsin later today. Canada's international trade minister was expected to speak informally at some point with U.S. Trade Representative Jameson Greer. The gathering of trade ministers from the world's biggest economies comes amid a global trade disruption caused in large part by America's agenda on trade and tariffs. Canada's international trade minister, Maninder Sandhu, is also set to meet today with officials from India and the European Union as Canada looks to reduce its economic reliance on the U.S. Minimum wage is going up in Ontario today from $17.60 to $17.95 an hour. The government says the increase will benefit more than 700,000 workers across the province. It says the increase helps ensure wages continue to reflect economic conditions while protecting workers and providing businesses with stability. The annual increase is tied to Ontario's Consumer Price Index at 1.9%. And Joshua Kuchrick is just hours away from becoming the next Canadian space traveler. If the weather holds, the 44-year-old astronaut will blast off this morning at 11:10 a.m. Eastern Time from the Kennedy Space Center for a six-month mission to the International Space Station. Industry Minister Melanie Joly will watch the NASA SpaceX launch from the ground in Florida as Kuchrick sets off with astronauts from the U.S. and Russia. She says it's important to see international collaboration at a time when there are intense trade wars and geopolitical tensions. In sports, the Edmonton Oilers will look to avenge their season-opening loss tonight as they visit the Vancouver Canucks in NHL action. Edmonton fell 6-5 in overtime to Vancouver on Tuesday. Elsewhere tonight, the Calgary Flames will open their season at home as they welcome the Seattle Kraken. Your light 106.7 weather, a mix of sun and cloud today with a chance of showers this afternoon, a high of 23, humidex of 28, showers tonight with a low of 16. Tomorrow we'll see showers end in the afternoon, giving way to cloudy skies and a temperature steady near 15. Looking at the weekend, sunny on Saturday with a high 18, Sunday a mix of sun and cloud at a high of 21 degrees. Right now it is 15 degrees from the light 106.7 News Center. I'm Rob Kerwane.
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Flight 106.7, that was Donna Lewis. I'm Gary Gamble. Good morning. This is the first day of October, and it is known today as World Vegetarian Day, National Homemade Cookies Day, National Pumpkin Spice Day, National Hair Day, CD Player Day. The CD player was invented in this date in 1982. It is also National Marinara Sauce Day. And October is known for a number of things. First of all, Breast Cancer Awareness Month, Adopt a Dog Month, Country Music Month, Crime Prevention Month, Fire Prevention Month, National Dental Hygiene Month, National Pasta Month, World Menopause Month, and it's also National Vegetarian Awareness Month. A lot going on. Stay with us. We'll keep you updated on trending stories. We've got some traffic reports for you and a preview of your weather forecast, mainly sunny and a high of 22 degrees for today. Right now it's 16 with Nelly Furtado on Light 106.7.

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Light 106.7, Montreal's favorites. If you're playing the Lotto Max coming up tomorrow night, wow, $70 million is the grand prize. Then there are 10 max million draws, and there are 70 prizes of $100,000 apiece. Lotto 649 gold ball draw for Saturday, $16 million. And speaking of money, the Lucas Museum in Los Angeles, which just recently opened, it's got all of his Star Wars stuff in there, but it's creating a bit of noise because George Lucas is charging $210 for an R2-D2 cookie jar. And some things going up for auction. A pair of sunglasses worn by Elvis Presley going to be auctioned off this week. Apparently, they're going to sell for between $13,350 and $26,700. Michael Jordan's custom 1997 Ferrari was auctioned off yesterday for $2.7 million. And there's another Van Gogh painting. It's coming up and is expected to sell for $180 million. The current auction record is $117 million for a Van Gogh. Don't forget, you can get a hold of us anytime by getting on the Light 106.7 text line, powered by Felix and Norton, baking smiles since 1985. And our text line number is 450-510-5106. That's 450-510-5106. Here are the Moffats on Light 106.7.

Light 106.7, Montreal's favorites, taking a look now at some traffic problem highlights for you. On the 40 eastbound at the Illatoura Bridge, there's heavy volume through from Vaudreuil into Centerville. So remember, there's also some reconstruction going on in that area also. TransCanada 40 eastbound corridor. If you're heading east from the West Island, you're going to approach some slowdowns at St. Charles, all through, also heavy through St. John's and Sources and Highway 13 interchange. On Auto Road 20 eastbound, it is busy through St. Charles and St. John's. As you get close to the Dorval Circle, it is very busy there. To carry south, there's an active accident at Notre Dame de Grasse Tunnel. They closed down 2 to 4 lanes, so it is heavily backed up, more than usual, from Jean Talon and Queen Mary. And on the Metropolitan Expressway, both eastbound and westbound are seeing heavy commuter gridlock through the central core. Taking a look at Lake 106.7 Sports, Montreal Canadiens did not play last night, but here are some scores from the NHL. Toronto 2-1 over the Islanders. Pittsburgh beat Philadelphia 7-0. Colorado beat Los Angeles 8-4. In the wild card best of three series in the Major League Baseball playoffs, here's some teams that are moving on after winning 2-0. Chicago, New York, and also San Diego are all moving on. Still to finished is Philadelphia and Atlanta. They went to 10 innings last night. The series is tied at 1 game apiece. And NFL tonight, Pittsburgh is at Cleveland. Your weather forecast, mainly sunny and a high of 22 degrees for today. Tonight, a few showers beginning this evening, then cloudy.

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Y1067 with Olivia Dean. Strange but true stories now. Apparently a man in Georgia was recently arrested by police for faking a medical emergency in order to avoid paying for a dinner at a Red Lobster. Abdul Rashid called 911 from the restaurant. Officers arrived and determined that he was okay and was just trying to avoid his $63 bill. And apparently KFC has launched a 30-minute game show called Don't Crack. It features fans competing to prove their devotion to fried chicken. The 30 contestants were selected from 50,000.

2,000 applicants. Answering this question, how much do you believe in chicken? You have to navigate some obstacles blindfolded and perform acts of devotion and point laser headsets at a golden egg. A $65,000 grand prize is part of the show. The KFC Game Show. 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

Light 106.7, Montreal's favorites with Cresha Turner there. All right, for this first day of October, let's see what happened back in this date in history. The first World Series was played between Pittsburgh and Boston in 1903. Henry Ford introduced the first mass-produced Model T automobile. Each car cost $825. I wouldn't buy the tires now. That was back in 1908. Premiering on television on CBS, 1955, The Honeymooners. Johnny Carson debuted as the regular host of NBC's The Tonight Show in 1962. 1971, Disney World opened. 1982, Sony launched the first compact disc player. And the number one song back in this date in 1983, a song that we played earlier, Bonnie Tyler's Total Eclipse of the Heart, was number one. The Cartoon Network began broadcasting in 1992, and in 2006, Dexter premiered on Showtime Television. And celebrity birthdays today include Brie Larson is 37. Hangover star Zach Galifianakis is 57. Mark McGuire of baseball fame is 63. Randy Quaid is 76. And Julie Andrews is 91 years of age today. All right, stay with us. Lots more coming up. And right now, here's Jennifer Lopez, Waiting for Tonight on Light 106.7.

0: Light 106.7, Montreal's favorites with Nickelback. Updating some traffic problem highlights. First of all, Trans-Canada Highway 40 East is slowdowns from St. Charles through St. John's and through Côte de Liesse. Highway 20 eastbound slow through Dorval Circle, right through 1st, 32nd, and 55th Avenues. Dakari southbound, traffic is very heavy from Jean Talon down through Queen Mary. And eastbound on the Met, overnight construction caused some problems, but it's wrapped up now, but it's still making for a tough drive. Westbound, speeds are reduced because there's heavy volume through La Cordaire. There you have it, and your weather forecast looks like this. Mainly sunny and a high of 22 today. Tonight, cloudy, a few showers beginning in the evening at a low of 18. Tomorrow, rain and a high of 17. Right now, we're sitting at 16 degrees. Stay with us for the workday warm-up at the top of the hour. And coming up next, Peter Gabriel.
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1: Light 106.7 weather. Mainly sunny and a high of 22 today. Overnight tonight, a few showers beginning this evening, but overall cloudy and a low of 18. For Friday, tomorrow, we're expecting rain and a high of 17 degrees. And that's a look at Light 106.7 weather.
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1: Light 106.7 weather. Mainly sunny and a high of 22 today. Overnight tonight, a few showers beginning this evening, but overall cloudy and a low of 18. For Friday, tomorrow, we're expecting rain and a high of 17 degrees. And that's a look at Light 106.7 weather.
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2: Light 106.7 weather, mainly sunny and a high of 22 today. Overnight tonight, a few showers beginning this evening, but overall cloudy and a low of 18. For Friday, tomorrow, we're expecting rain and a high of 17 degrees. And that's a look at Light 106.7 weather.
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Frittata with Powerless on Like. Good morning. It's Anna Almeida. Thanks for having me on. Happy 1st of October. Can you believe it? A brand new month. And we're kicking things off with a wet and muggy start. The temp's still into the double digits. Happy about that. And in case you were wondering, we're officially 85 days away from Christmas and 92 days away from the new year. But who's counting, really?

Don't stop the music. That's Rihanna on Light 106.7. Good morning, it's Anna. So today is October 1st, but it is also Breast Cancer Awareness Month. And this is your reminder to make your health a priority. Ladies, I know we're so busy. We got a lot of things on the go and we tend to put ourselves on the back burner. But let this be a sign for you to take a moment out of your day just to get to know your breasts. Pay attention to any unusual changes, lumps, bumps, or swelling. We know our bodies better than anyone. So if something doesn't feel right, okay, reach out to your healthcare provider. Don't ignore it. It's better to know than not know, in my personal opinion. I've had 3 mammograms done, and I'm only turning 41 next week, which is wild. But yeah, it was scary to make that call, but I'm really happy I did. And also, gentlemen, this is a message for you, okay? Men can also develop breast cancer. So take a moment as well to check your chest for anything unusual.

0: Light weather update.
1: Sun and cloud today. There is a chance of showers this afternoon. The high will reach 23. With a humidity, it's going to feel like 28. More showers overnight, a low of 16. And tomorrow, those showers will end in the afternoon, and then expect some cloudy skies with the temperature steady near 15.
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Give You Up. Rick Astley on Light. It's Anna. Good morning. So today is the 1st of October. Minimum wage is going up today in 5 provinces. And also, when should Halloween decor go up? According to a new study, it says the most popular window is between October 1st and 15th. However, I have been driving around and I've seen Halloween decor up since the start of September. So you do you and

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1: Well, here's a wild story from the skies, and it did make its rounds on the news yesterday, and I will say this, there is a happy ending to the story. All right, a Fly Dubai flight from Dubai to Tel Aviv made an emergency landing in Saudi Arabia yesterday after the co-pilot reportedly stabbed the captain and tried to take control of the plane. So the aircraft suddenly dropped about 14,000 feet in less than 30 seconds. Passengers and crew did manage to subdue the co-pilot, and the injured captain was able to get the cockpit door open. One traveler from Israel says he knew how to react because he watches the TV show Air Disasters, and he was able to help the other passengers restrain the co-pilot and regain control of the plane. The plane did safely land, which is fantastic, and now an investigation into what happened is underway. My God.

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1: Sun and cloud today. There is a chance of showers this afternoon. The high will reach 23. With the humidity, it's going to feel like 28. More showers overnight, a low of 16. And tomorrow, those showers will end in the afternoon, and then expect some cloudy skies with the temperature setting near 15.
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Girls IQ, that's Sophia Camara on Light 106.7. And average wages are going up in Quebec, but they're still below the Canadian average. So Stats Canada says that the average weekly earnings in Quebec were about $1,280 in July. That's up 1.9% from a year earlier. However, across Canada, the average was about $1,347 a week.

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Chelsea with their smash hit Waterfalls on Light. Good morning, it's Anna. And Ella Langley, while her song Choosin' Texas continues to dominate the charts, it's now into its 24th week at number one on the Billboard Hot 100 chart, which extends her record for the longest running number one song in the chart's history. Also, the track has generated nearly $14 million in estimated revenue worldwide, thanks to streaming, digital sales, and radio airplay. So instead of just sitting in all that glory, she's actually opening up about the criticism she's faced since becoming a huge country star. So Ella says that people have criticized everything from the way she looks, dresses, even to the way she sings and writes. And she says, sometimes I wonder if I'm strong enough for all this attention. But then she reminds herself, she remembers all the years she spent playing bars and traveling in a 15-passenger van, just chasing her dream. And it all paid off, and here she is with that smash hit, Choosin' Texas, on Light.

0: Light weather update.
1: Sun and cloud today. There is a chance of showers this afternoon. The high will reach 23. With the humidity, it's going to feel like 28. More showers overnight, a low of 16. And tomorrow, those showers will end in the afternoon, and then expect some cloudy skies with the temperature steady near 15.
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Nickelback on Light 106.7 with Someday. Hey, it's Anna. It is almost the lunch hour, so I just wanted to put this out on your radar in case you're interested. KFC Canada and Cheetos Flaming Hot, well, they've teamed up on a limited edition purple velour tracksuit. Yeah, and the collection even includes branded chopsticks designed to keep that famous Cheetos dust off your fingers. Well, thank you very much.

Found it. That's the weekend on Light. It's Anna. And it looks like the people behind the Lincoln, well, they're turning their luxury SUV into sort of a mobile spa. So the new Navigator, it has now relaxing sounds and scents, a reclining driver's seat, and a built-in back massager. So the massage feature, though, it only works when the SUV is parked and the doors are closed. So you can't use it while you're driving. And it is going to set you back a pretty penny. So prices start at around $100,000.

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Sabrina Carpenter with Espresso. Man, I think I could go for one right now. Hey, it's Anna. You're listening to Light. So I just told you about the Lincoln Navigator, their new model, becoming more of like a mobile spa. Well, I have more car news, and this one has to do with Michael Jordan. Well, his custom 1997 Ferrari, it sold at auction recently for $3.8 million Canadian. So the car was part of a major auction of Jordan memorabilia, and his old Bulls jersey, it was also part of the auction, and he wore that in the 1998 NBA Finals. That sold for more than $17 million. My gosh, that's a lot of money.

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1: Sun and cloud today. There is a chance of showers this afternoon. The high will reach 23. With the humidity, it's going to feel like 28. More showers overnight, a low of 16. And tomorrow, those showers will end in the afternoon, and then expect some cloudy skies with the temperature setting near 15.
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October, and there's so much going on, lots of different activities to take part in. And if you are looking for some plans for Saturday, which is October 3rd, well, check out the Hudson Creative Pub. They are hosting a concert by the Solstice Celtic Trio, and it's taking place from 8 until 10 p.m.

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The Black Eyed Peas. What a great song with I Got a Feeling on Light. It's Anna, and soon enough, Halloween will be at our doorstep. And I know a lot of people love the spooky season. They love hosting parties. And if you're thinking, oh my gosh, what am I going to serve at these parties? I don't have the time to get everything that I need for them. Well, Bordery is actually looking to help you because they have launched a Halloween dessert board with 47 different treats. And they include pumpkin spice truffles and even chocolate covered Oreos. So it will cost you, you know, about $249 for this large board, but it does serve 10 to 14 people and it arrives fully assembled and chilled on a reusable wooden board.

0: Light weather update.
1: Sun and cloud today. There is a chance of showers this afternoon. The high will reach 23. With the humidity, it's going to feel like 28. More showers overnight, a low of 16. And tomorrow, those showers will end in the afternoon, and then expect some cloudy skies with the temperature steady near 15.
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1: 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Well, it's a little spooky, and apparently it works. Find out how one BC man is keeping bears away from his garbage. You might want to try it if you're ever in his situation. That's coming up right here on Light.

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Uptown Funk. That's Mark Ronson and Bruno Mars. And don't forget to collect those code words and enter them at lightradio.ca so you could see Bruno Mars live in concert in Mexico City. Wouldn't that be amazing? Hey, it's Anna. You're listening to Light. And a man from Squamish, BC, he's going viral because he found a very Halloween way to keep bears out of his garbage. So Stephen Fryer, he actually put a motion-activated zombie on top of his garbage bins. So when the bears approach, the zombie screams and the bears take off. So far, that spooky strategy seems to be working. And hey, if you're dealing with any wildlife, maybe something to consider for yourself.

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aggressive base on light with the sign. And hey, let this be a sign for you if you are struggling in the dating world. One woman in North Carolina has actually taken online dating to a whole new level. Her name is Erin Patterson, and she created a husband application on Google Forms. She's already received 241 applications and more than 1,000 direct messages from potential suitors. She says she's looking for a man between 28 and 47 who's serious about marriage and family. All right, girl, you know what you want. Good luck.

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1: Sun and cloud today. There is a chance of showers this afternoon. The high will reach 23. With the humidity, it's going to feel like 28. More showers overnight, a low of 16. And tomorrow, those showers will end in the afternoon, and then expect some cloudy skies with the temperature steady near 15.
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Oh, mama, you're taking me out of the ordinary. And everything in between. I can't stop the feeling. 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

Well, it's a pretty exciting day for Canada. We've got a Canadian astronaut on his way to space. Joshua Kutrick launched from Florida this morning, heading to the International Space Station with three other crew members. They're expected to dock tonight, and Joshua will spend about 6 months up there.

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2: Sun and cloud today. There is a chance of showers this afternoon. The high will reach 23. With the humidity, it's going to feel like 28. More showers overnight, a low of 16. And tomorrow, those showers will end in the afternoon, and then expect some cloudy skies with the temperature steady near 15.
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0: Well, some big bragging rights for the University of Toronto. It's number one in Canada and ranked 22nd in the world in the latest Times Higher Education ranking. So nicely done. Hey, it's Anna. 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

7 day fool on light. That's Julie Black. Hey, it's Anna, and here's a question parents probably shouldn't answer out loud. A new survey says more than half of parents say they love their youngest child the most. And you know what? I'm the youngest, and I think I always knew the answer, but I'm happy to see it in survey form. And about 26% say that they favor their oldest. And among the parents who said that they favor their youngest, it's because they say their older kids are simply more difficult and demanding. If you're a parent, would you agree with this survey?

0: 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Light Radio Adventure number 9 is here, and it's our most iconic yet. We're giving you the chance to jet off to Mexico City to see Bruno Mars.
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1: Sun and cloud today. There is a chance of showers this afternoon. The high will reach 23. With a humidity, it's going to feel like 28. More showers overnight, a low of 16. And tomorrow, those showers will end in the afternoon, and then expect some cloudy skies with the temperature steady near 15.
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Well, Canada's men's soccer team is coming back to Montreal. That's right. They take on Peru this Saturday at 2 p.m. at Stade Saputo. It's being billed as a homecoming after Canada's big summer.

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She's one of those songs that pull on your heartstrings. Snow Patrol with Chasing Cars. It's Anna. You're listening to Light. And the Duchess of Sussex, Meghan Markle. Yes, it is October, but she's already getting into the Christmas spirit. So her As Ever brand is actually launching a 24-day chocolate advent calendar inspired by her former home in Montecito, California. So it even features drawings of the mansion and the family's chickens. If you're interested, the calendar will set you back about $200 Canadian, and it does go on sale this month.

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2: Sun and cloud today. There is a chance of showers this afternoon. The high will reach 23. With the humidity, it's going to feel like 28. More showers overnight, a low of 16. And tomorrow, those showers will end in the afternoon, and then expect some cloudy skies with the temperature setting near 15.
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she does. Bananarama there with Venus on Light 106.7. And it looks like Dairy Queen is giving the Oreo Blizzard a spooky little Halloween makeover. 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

Kelly Clarkson on Light, Dave Grillman here. Now, I'm not saying that you've done this, but maybe you have. Maybe you've called in sick one day. Did you get caught? Saw this online. Embarrassing moments of getting caught after calling in sick to work. This person said they did that, and she saw one of her students at the beach. They nodded as we both realized we were skipping my class. This is the teacher. Another person said, I called in sick to go to a music festival, and the next day my boss said, next time, don't stand in the front row. Apparently, they got caught on TV. Oh, yeah, I'm not feeling too well. And then you're front and center on screen watching the baseball game. Ever happened to you? Send me a text or drop me a line through email on our website.

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Britney, Baby One More Time on Light. Dave Creelman here. If you ever wonder what Kate is saying in the middle of this song, it is tin roof rusted at the low.

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1: Sun and cloud today. There is a chance of showers this afternoon. The high will reach 23. With the humidity, it's going to feel like 28. More showers overnight, a low of 16. And tomorrow, those showers will end in the afternoon, and then expect some cloudy skies with the temperature steady near 15.
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Your favorite new favorites. 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Another night, another dream, but always you. 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

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You ever wonder what they're thinking when they see you for the first time? 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I know, I was a little surprised too.

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2: Sun and cloud today. There is a chance of showers this afternoon. The high will reach 23. With the humidity, it's going to feel like 28. More showers overnight, a low of 16. And tomorrow, those showers will end in the afternoon, and then expect some cloudy skies with the temperature steady near 15.
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Well, now we're in October. I feel like it's officially autumn. You know, September for me, I always say, it's still summer. You know, we've just come off summer, but now let's go for it. And what a great season. It starts to cool down a bit. The colors are gorgeous and plenty of things to do. If you're looking to get the kids out on the weekend or whatever, check this out. Get it to a pumpkin patch. We were talking about picking apples the other day. What about getting your pumpkin? Nothing more fun than going to pick your own right from the patch. How cool is that? Some more ideas on the way. And again, you can always check out what's happening every weekend with Ron Rosad, 8 till 10 on Saturday mornings with West Island Today.

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I could stay awake just to

Deborah Cox on Light. Dave Crillman here. Last hour we were talking about lying about calling in sick and then getting caught by, say, one of your employees or students. In the case of the teacher we were talking about, do you know telling lies at work are more common when you're unhappy with the job? And the less satisfied you are, the more you're apt to lie to someone. And maybe not just big ones, but 41% said they're not satisfied at work and said at least one white lie a week, which is more than those who are happy at work. So yeah, maybe you're just telling lies to keep the conversation going and keep things moving. But those who lie more are the least happy. Something to keep in mind, think about. And if you find it in yourself, you go, well, maybe that's a sign.

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Taylor Swift on Light. Dave Krillin here. Are you a creature of habit? Well, apparently we all are. At least 8 out of 10 of us do the same thing all the time, whether it's identical breakfast, same style of clothes every day, or even the same mug. Oh, I use the same mug every day at home. It's my favorite. It's a Peanuts mug. Yeah, the Snoopy Gang. And it's a Christmas mug, but I use it all year. And 40% go to bed at the same time every night, and over half sleep on the same side of the mattress every night. Well, yeah, but you know, hey, maybe not everybody, but are you a creature of habit too?

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1: Showers and 16 overnight. Tomorrow, showers end late in the afternoon and a high of 15. Tomorrow night, a few clouds and 8. Saturday, sunny and 16. And Sunday, a sun-cloud mix and a high of 19.
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Jack Soul can't stop on Light 106.7. Dave here, coming up with some different ideas. You know, I was just brainstorming the other day. What can you do? And maybe it's a first date. Maybe it's a second date. Maybe you want to take the kids or the grandkids out. Well, have you thought about the botanical gardens? I haven't been there in so long, but that's always

an opportunity. And so beautiful again this time of year, so much going on, and the migrating birds, like so much happening there. Just a different idea, trying to brainstorm maybe something unique, something different. Again, if you're entertaining that person for the first time, or you know, trying to keep the kids activated, busy, and interested. Again, you know, just thinking out loud.

Hey, it's Dave Creelman here on Light. Here are some questions you should never ask in a job interview. And these are real. These come from HR professionals, and they share them. And that's hard to believe, but it's true. One person said, do you know if that beautiful carpet in the break room is glued down? Another person asked if, I understand there's no pets policy. Does that include small to medium-sized snakes? How about this? How much Facebook time can I take each day? And one person asked in a job interview, how closely do you

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1: Showers and 16 overnight. Tomorrow, showers end late in the afternoon and a high of 15. Tomorrow night, a few clouds and 8. Saturday, sunny and 16. And Sunday, a sun-cloud mix and a high of 19.
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You want to drop us a line, get in touch with us through our text line. It's open all the time, and it's powered by Felix & Norton, baking smiles since 1985. Here's the number you want to keep handy, 450-510-5106.

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Your favorite Things Are Good songs. 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Watermelon sugar. 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

Pink, perfect on light. Dave coming here. I love stuff like this, little tips and tricks and little life hacks. And it's basically saying, if you've been putting something off and you can do it in under a minute, do it without delay. And that could be putting your coat away or putting a dish in the dishwasher. Now, if you have something that you've been putting off for a while, a bigger project, try the 15-minute rule. Pick one task you've been putting off, set a timer for 15 minutes, work on it for 15 minutes, and then stop. And this timer will tell your brain the perceived pain of your project isn't really painful at all, and you can start cleaning the inside of your car or organizing your taxes or doing something you've been putting off for a long time. Just start it. But only do it for 15 minutes and see if this helps. I think this is great advice.

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King of Wishful Thinking, go west on light. Yes, let's go west right now. I know we don't have a lot of bears around here, generally speaking, but they do in Squamish, B.C. And this guy came up with a great idea to keep the bears away from his garbage bins. And he got one of these Halloween zombies that are scream and motion activated. 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So the bear comes up to the garbage and this zombie goes off and the bear goes running. I think that's brilliant. Tonight.

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1: Showers and 16 overnight. Tomorrow, showers and late in the afternoon and a high of 15. Tomorrow night, a few clouds and 8. Saturday, sunny and 16. And Sunday, a sun-cloud mix and a high of 19.
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Pelch last night. Dave Grillman here on Light 106.7, looking for ideas for this weekend or even Thanksgiving weekend, maybe entertaining guests or just getting the kids out or date ideas. I was thinking this could be cool too. It's Nathan Schuster Park. It's close by and they've got a zip line, obstacle course, a hike through the woods and all sorts of fun things to do. And again, it's so close by. Check it out. Just another idea. And trust me, having had young kids around, always trying to think of something to do, that was top of mind.

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1: Showers and 16 overnight. Tomorrow, showers end late in the afternoon and a high of 15. Tomorrow night, a few clouds and 8. Saturday, sunny and 16. And Sunday, a sun cloud mix and a high of 19.
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And your host, Richard Huskisson, he'll take you way back, brings back all those memories as well right here. 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

Dave Creelman here on Light. I never considered this before, but did you know that if you're part of a book club, listening to an audiobook should not be considered cheating? I love audiobooks. It's great. You get the whole thing and somebody reads it too. It's like having a bedtime story. And yeah, it's great. But I never thought about this. Yeah, if you're in book club, you can just listen to the audiobook. Why not? Now, scientists say it is not cheating as far as mentally speaking, because your brain is getting the same advantage, technically speaking, as if you were to read it when you hear it. It's got the same receptors, same information, and so that's pretty interesting. But yeah, I think I just gave a lot of people a lot of ideas. I got to read this book by tomorrow. Well, let's throw it on. Have a listen.

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It's Grillman here on Light. I never thought about this, but this lady did. And if you're looking to meet somebody new and you've tried other things, how about this? This lady went viral with their husband application form on Google. And she said, basically, I'm open to meeting a handsome, intelligent, kind, loyal, and generous man who's interested in coffee dates, dinner dates, good conversations, and seeing where things go. I don't think that having a desire for something means that you're desperate for it. I just want to be very clear of what I'm looking for. And she's looking for a man between the age of 28 and 47. Wow. And a bachelor's degree who is 5'10" or taller. Very specific. Got to know what you want. But this is a Google form. Doesn't say how many people responded, but not a bad idea.

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Dave here online, and I'll leave you with some random information, some things I just learned today, and you might want to tuck away for the next, trivia game or lull in conversation. Did you know that dolphins have names for one another? I had no idea. I don't know what the most popular name is, but maybe it's Steve. Who knows? Did you know that squirrels are the major cause of power outages in North America? I believe the big blackout years ago was started with a squirrel and blew up one transformer and just tripped everything else. And one quarter of all the bones in your body are located in your feet. And that's why it hurts so much, probably, when you stub your toe in the middle of the night. And I'll leave you with this. I laughed out loud this morning because I had heard this. A blob of toothpaste that sits on your toothbrush has a name. And that name is Nurdle. Yeah, take that with you to your next party or a lull in conversation and just amaze your friends.

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